0: That was thankful from Forrest Frank, and what a good posture for this evening, just pausing to remember what God's already done. It reminds me of Psalm 46:1, where it says, God is our refuge and strength, a very present help in trouble, not distant, not delayed, very present. So if your mind is racing tonight, or you're carrying more than you feel you can hold, you're not carrying it alone. God is right here in the middle of it with you, steady and faithful. You can breathe even now. He's not going anywhere. We'll take a short break, and then we're keeping that sense of calm and unity going with harmony from Allies. A reminder that when God is with us, He can bring peace even where things feel a little out of tune. Stay right here with Allies on The Christian Mix.
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1: 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Let's put our trust not in the things that we can see, but instead, let's put our trust in Jesus.
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That was Fernando Ortega with No One Else, a steady reminder of where our hope rests. You're with the Christian Mix, the classics of yesterday, the hits of today, keeping your heart anchored in Christ. And right now, we keep that story going with Franny Cash and Jesus All Along on the Christian Mix.

0: It's hard.
1: You can change.
0: But it's worth it.
1: He will help.
0: And he's showing me that.
1: Let's make a change.
0: I was like, Lord Jesus, I know you're the only one I need. I don't need anybody else. Oh, that's you. You're all I need.
1: The Christian Mix.
0: What I was looking for was right there.
1: The classics of yesterday, the hits of today.

0: Wrapping up that one from Passion, there's nothing that our God can't do. I love how that song reminds us that no matter what's weighing on your heart today, Jesus hasn't run out of hope or power. He's not finished with your story. So if you're feeling stuck, just breathe for a second and remember God is still working in ways you can't always see. And that hope keeps moving as we head into our next song after the break, Forgiven from Crowder, on The Christian Mix.
1: Open the Bible with Colin Smith.
2: Would it surprise you to know that none of the Old Testament kings measured up to God's standards? Saul was self-willed and disobedient. Solomon's wives turned his heart toward other gods. And the best of Israel's kings, David, was guilty of adultery and murder. Now, if you've been failed by a leader and your trust has been broken, there is a king you can trust, and his name is Jesus. Jesus is the king who fulfills all that God requires of any leader, and it's through him that the will of God will be accomplished. Christian faith is not about trusting Christian leaders. It's about trusting in the Lord Jesus Christ, and those who trust in him will never be disappointed.
1: Are you open to discovering what the Bible says about God? Well, then come to OpenTheBible.org.
3: They were a young couple going to the movies. Their baby was sleeping, and they figured that it was safe to bring her. As the movie started, it became apparent that the movie was boring and silly, and the husband said to his wife, "Let's get out of here." Pinched the baby. A crying baby covers a hurried exit. You might want to remember that at church the next time the sermon is boring or the service is way too long. People will be as glad to see you leave as you will be in leaving. You can repent later. Besides, Jesus may have left before you did. I'm Steve Brown. You think about that. Share what you just heard with a friend. Go to youthinkaboutthat.com.

0: begin.
1: This is Chris. So good. Glad you're here as we roll through powerful worship hits and classics that take you way back, all pointing to Jesus. 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

0: If you start searching for something,
1: he is my savior, he is my father, he is my friend, he completes me and I am complete.
0: You might end up finding
1: he's everything.
0: Everything. The classics of yesterday, the hits of today, the Christian mix. Mm.

0: Make His Praise Glorious by Sandy Patty on The Christian Mix. I was reading about a woman who started writing down one simple blessing a day, even during chemo treatments, and she said it shifted her focus from fear to gratitude and gave her strength to keep going. That's the power of choosing praise right in the middle of the hard stuff. So whatever you're facing, God is still worthy, and He is still with you. Stay right here for more of your favorite Christian music coming up with Rachel Lampa on The Christian Mix.
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2: The problem today is that we don't take God seriously. We say, oh, yeah, I know what the Bible says. Now, you know, I've read those verses before, and I know some people believe that, but I, which is an act of pride and rebellion, I'm an exception to the rules. My friend, listen carefully. When God makes a statement, you better take it seriously. God doesn't play games. He doesn't fool around. He doesn't say, I suggest that you do so. No, will He ever say, well, I'm going to overlook that. God is a God of awesome love and blessing and joy and peace and contentment and everything our heart desires. But when He says, thou shalt not, what does He mean? That's exactly what He means.
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4: 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Our master refiner is committed to completion, just as we read in Philippians 1, verse 6. Being confident of this, that He who began a good work in you will carry it on to completion.
3: This Hope Minute was brought to you by Hope for the Heart. To learn more, go to hopeminute.org.

0: That was Saved by Love from Amy Grant. Such a gentle reminder of how deeply God knows us. Thank you for spending your evening here with The Christian Mix. I hope you're doing all right tonight, feeling seen, supported, and not alone in what you're walking through. Scripture gives us that kind of steady hope. Romans 15:13 says, "Now the God of hope fill you with all joy and peace in believing. Even on the hard days, He is the one who fills what we can't fix on our own." And that hope runs straight into our next song, because when the storms rise, God can still speak peace into our hearts. Here is Make It Well from Mercy Me on The Christian Mix.
1: 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Making well with my soul.

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Hits that speak to it now. The classics of yesterday and the hits of today on The Christian Mix.

0: That was Tim Shepherd with Ever Since the Day, such a steady reminder of how one encounter with Jesus can change the whole direction of your life. Once that foundation is laid, everything else starts to build on it. So after this short break, we're going to keep that theme going with Cornerstone by Toby Mac, locking in on the one who holds it all together. You're in the right place for solid hope and solid songs. The Christian Mix.
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2: Who can forgive sins but God only? Only God can forgive sin, you see. No judge has any right to let a criminal off. His business is to enforce the law. God's the moral ruler of this universe, and he must defend his own laws. He can't be lawless. That's just one thing even God can't be. Having made the laws, why, he obeys those laws. And his laws are inexorable. They're not changed at all. But you and I are guilty before God. We need forgiveness of sins, and he forgives, not just because he's big-hearted. He forgives us because Christ paid the penalty for our sins.
1: Get more solid Bible teaching at Through the Bible, ttb.org.

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0: Surrender by Joy Williams on the Christian Mix. That song always reminds me of a woman in our church who felt God nudge her to forgive a friend after years of silence. When she finally reached out, the friend had been praying for a fresh start the very same week. Their friendship was healed, and now they serve together every month. God is so gentle in how He restores us when we say yes to Him. Stay right here for more of your favorite Christian music coming up as Chris Tomlin is on the way on the Christian Mix.
1: Our 33rd president, Harry S. Truman, faced some enormous challenges. He made the decision to use the atomic bomb to end our war with Japan and faced many challenges in transitioning from wartime to peacetime economy. And he was also widely criticized for supporting Israel's right to nationhood in 1948. But perhaps unlike some American presidents, Harry Truman said this, "I never take a problem to bed with me at night." That's consistent with the Bible's advice to not let the sun go down on your anger, or I would add, on your worry or anxiety. Instead, commit them to God and get a good night's sleep. This is David Jeremiah encouraging you to get on the road to new life. 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

That was all because of Jesus from Fee. Such a good reminder of where our help and hope really come from this Saturday night. Thanks for spending part of your night with the Christian Mix, and I truly hope you're hanging in there and feeling seen and supported right now. The Bible says in Romans 15:13, "Now the God of hope fill you with all joy and peace in believing." That's not just church language. That's God wanting to pour real joy and real peace into the middle of your everyday mess. And when He does that, you don't just have a song, you've got a story to tell. Here's Need to Breathe with "I've Got a Story" on the Christian Mix.

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0: That was Matt Maher with All the People Said Amen. Such a good reminder that even on the messy days, God's grace is holding all of it together. And I love that we can sing that out loud, then keep that same honest prayer going into the next song. This one's all about being fully known and still fully loved. Stick around for Love Me Like I Am, featuring Jordan Sparks from 4 King & Country, coming up right after this short pause. 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
1: Survival of the fittest, or natural selection, is considered to be the driving force behind evolution. It seems simple. The sickly gazelle will get eaten while the healthy gazelle gets away. The healthy gazelle lives to reproduce, but that's not evolution. Survival of the fittest acts on information that was already there in the creature's genome. It can't add new information into the genome, something evolution has to do if it wants to go anywhere. Survival of the fittest doesn't drive evolution. Once again, it's simply an observable natural process that works on the information that's already there. Actually, there's no known process that can produce brand new genetic information. And if you can't get new information, you can't evolve. Just one more scientific reason that you shouldn't believe in molecules to man evolution. It takes a lot of faith. I'm David Reeves. Truly, the heavens declare the glory of God.
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Your soundtrack to praise right where you are. Stay locked in the Christian mix.

0: If every moment is a reason to worship, you have no reason to change the channel. In the name of
1: Jesus. Worshiping, praising, praying. From the time I get up until the time I go to bed, it's in the house, it's in my car.
0: You, your family, you're always welcome to worship. 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

0: That was Talk About Love from Scott Riggin. And I love how it reminds us that God's love isn't just something we talk about. It's something we actually get to live in. Even on the messy days when joy feels a little out of reach, Jesus hasn't moved. His love is steady. His joy is real. So as you catch your breath and maybe think about what's ahead today, let this next one nudge you toward putting that love into action. After the break, it's Doer of the Word from Dan Peek right here on The Christian Mix.
1: While hatred blinds, love enlightens. 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
1: 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The people of war will throw spears, but the peacemakers will put them into pruning hooks. 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

That was Echoing Angels with You Alone, such a steady reminder that God really holds every piece of today. And if you need a little extra joy to start your weekend, hang out with Elbert Collins Saturday mornings 9 to noon Central, right here. He's got this easygoing way of pointing to Jesus in the middle of real life. Let's keep that hope rolling now with Artists and Friends on the Christian Mix as they carry the light all the way forward.

0: I've Got a Fire by Pat Barrett on the Christian Mix. That song reminds me of a college student who quietly started a lunchtime prayer in an empty classroom, and within months, friends kept joining until they were filling the room twice a week. God loves to take our small, ordinary yes and turn it into wild goodness. If He can grow that little circle, He can grow hope in your day, too. Stick around for more uplifting Christian tunes coming your way as we embrace that joy with David Meese shortly after this break.
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2: George Whitefield was the great British evangelist of the 18th century. On a trip to America to preach and evangelize, Whitefield made this stinging observation. I am greatly persuaded that the generality of preachers talk of an unknown, unfelt Christ. And the reason why congregations have been so dead is because dead men preach to them. Wow. I believe there are multitudes of dry, lifeless churches in America where preachers tell people of a Jesus they don't personally know and never truly seek. Their sermons lack the Word of God, the fear of God, and the power of God. Listen, if you are living a lifeless, joyless, powerless religion, the time is now to trade it in for the real thing. The Lord wants you to have life, not religion. Now that's real hope.
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4: 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The band For King and Country announces their fifth studio album, The Most Beautiful Colors, coming in August. And the new single, Miracle, is out now.
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3: 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The Christian mix. 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
1: I'm Stacy Lynn, riding with you, wall-to-wall Christian hits and those classics you grew up singing, all packed into this next hour. Keep it right here on The Christian Mix.

0: That was Get Back Up from Toby Mac. Such a good reminder that God meets us right where we are. Thanks for listening in tonight. I hope your evening is peaceful and your heart feels held and steady. We'll take a short break and then come back with Love Has a Name from Kathy Troccoli.
1: Hi, I'm James Seawood. Let's take a break from the busyness of today and focus on God during this Abide Minute. Sometimes continuing in the life of faith can feel like fighting one battle after another. The darts of the evil one keep coming. The Apostle Paul has an encouraging word for you. At the end of his letter to the Romans, he writes, "The God of peace will soon crush Satan under your feet. The grace of our Lord Jesus Christ be with you." The God of peace, of security, this God will come to your rescue. And as you wait with patience for his deliverance, you can be assured that you are not alone. The grace of Jesus Christ is with you, enabling you to persevere. Thanks for spending this Abide Minute with me. 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Until next time, may you abide in Christ.
2: Today at 8 a.m. this morning, after 4 months of lifelessness in her hospital bed, we took my mom off life support, said Robin. Hey, this is Debbie Griffith. Mom's heart continued beating on its own, and she continued breathing on her own. And then this evening, when we thought we'd be saying goodbye, continued Robin, I squeezed Mom's hand 3 times, and she squeezed back 3 times. I can't believe the miracle of it all. We've all had times where we've been given hope, and sometimes it's even scarier to have it because of the possibility of being disappointed. But God is living and active now. So there's always reason to hope, even when we can't see or feel it. God also gives us grace in our day-to-day moments and promises that something good will come out of something bad when we trust Him. It doesn't matter how many times we cry out to God, He is always there, ready to meet us with our sorrow, with our hope, disappointments, every day. For more encouragement in Everyday Matters, visit DebbieGriffith.com.

Let me hear somebody say, no way. Come on, no way. We are not ashamed of the gospel or his name. Holy hands are lifted high to the name of Jesus Christ.

That was Daniel Amos with the Bible on the Christian Mix. Such a good reminder that God's Word still speaks right into our everyday. Thanks for letting us accompany you and be part of your day. Embracing what God says about us brings a steady kind of peace, even when the world feels a little loud and wild. Let's stay in that space of hope and courage with For King and Country and World on Fire with Taylor Hill on the Christian Mix. And

faith, Wi-Fi, lots in common. You can't see it, but it will connect you. Faith, find it. The Christian Mix, the classics of yesterday, the hits of today.

0: That was He Is With You from Mandisa. Such a steady reminder that whatever you're carrying today, you are absolutely not carrying it alone. God doesn't promise every moment will feel easy, but He does promise His presence, and that's where real peace shows up in the middle of the crazy, right there with you. And that peace keeps turning into hope in this next one after the break, as Katie Nicole and Naomi Raine sing My God Can. 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
2: When your girl was a baby, she had certain go-to habits that helped soothe her when she was sad, hungry, scared, or in pain. Swaddling, swaying, sleep. These were the cure-alls that you leaned on in her early months of life. But as she grows, soothing methods aren't as simple. When your girl carves out unhealthy habits to soothe her aching soul, extreme emotions, or temporary discomfort, how do you respond? These habits can look like emotional eating or escapism, with promiscuity, self-harm, and suicidal ideation being the most destructive of coping behaviors. These habits can deceive her mind into false comfort. Let the first 8 verses of Psalm 62, honest prayer, and uplifting worship music be your godly girl's way to a fully well renewed mind.
1: Like what you've heard? Learn more about empowering girls through the love of God at raisinggodlygirls.com.
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3: 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Both questions were answered with thoughtful silence. Asking questions can help a child learn to think. It teaches them the process of making decisions for themselves. Training them in this way is one of the greatest gifts we give our children.
4: If you'd like to learn more, go to everymanawarrior.com.

0: True worshipers worship the Father in spirit and in truth. 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
0: Praise God for that.
1: The Christian Mix

Welcome to Overnight with Al Camp on The Christian Mix. We're kicking off a powerful hour filled with music you love. Coming up in the next 60 minutes, you'll hear music from The Imperials, Amy Grant, Mark Schultz, Chandler Moore, and Nicole Nordman. And that's a lot more coming your way as well. Psalm 34, 1 through 3 says, I extol the Lord at all times. His praise will always be on my lips. Glorify the Lord with me. Let us exalt his name together. God's presence grows stronger when we praise him. Stay right here. God has something beautiful for you, for your heart, tonight. Let's get into it right here on The Christian Mix with Al Camp.

0: Mark Schulz just sang back in his arms again. What a comforting reminder that no matter how far we roam, we can always run back into the Father's embrace. Psalm 103:13 tells us, as a father has compassion on his children, so the Lord has compassion on those who fear him. His arms are always open. That's beautiful encouragement from the Christian Mix and Overnight with Al Camp. Up next, Chandler Moore with God, I'm Just Grateful. But first, I've got a couple more encouraging words.
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2: 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Accomplish the things in life You want me to accomplish. Will He do it? 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
4: 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You can when your security is in the Lord. Don't worry about tomorrow. God is already there.
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That's Hope Durst with Hands of the Healer from 2024. What a tender truth. Jesus still touches and heals the broken lives today. Psalm 147:3 reminds us he heals the brokenhearted and binds up their wounds. There is no hurt too deep for the hands of our healer. 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Here is Nicole Nordeman with Brave.

0: Sometimes, when you're having a bad day, God gives you just the right song at just the right time.
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0: a Bill Gaither tune sung by Eddie DeGarmo, formerly of DeGarmo and Key. This is a solo album he came out with. Eddie DeGarmo is a wonderful singer. There's truly power and hope and peace in the name of Jesus. Philippians 2, 10, 11 reminds us that at the name of Jesus, every knee will bow. His name is still the sweetest sound. Thanks for listening to Al Camp here on the Christian Mix. Here's some more encouraging words.
1: 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I've got V-necks and round necks, quarter zips and turtlenecks. 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The more I considered it, the more it made sense. We can't even begin to understand the mind of someone with infinite wisdom, but we can appreciate the inclusion of diversity in creation. I'm David Reeves. Truly, the heavens declare the glory of God.
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Sean Rodriguez, House of God. What a powerful hour we've had here this first hour of the Al Camp Show overnight. We've been reminded of God's open arms with Mark Schultz, experienced healing through Hope Durst, and worshiped in the name of Jesus with Eddie DeGarmo. As we close out this hour, stay tuned to more great music after the top of the hour. Up next, you're going to hear Aaron Schultz and Two Hearts, two songs to bless your heart. I'll be back after the top of the hour.

Welcome to the middle hour of the Overnight with Al Camp Show on Christian Mix. We're right in the heart of a powerful set filled with music you love. Coming up in the next 60 minutes, you'll hear Point of Grace, Charles Billingsley, Austin French, Michael W. Smith, and Petra, and many more. Psalm 96, 1 through 2 says, "Sing to the Lord a new song. Sing to the Lord all the earth. Sing to the Lord, praise His name. Proclaim His salvation day after day." God is worthy of fresh praise every hour. Stay right here. We have some great music going on. Let's get into it. Six and yes.

0: Cruise, the Family Cruise, as they were known originally, just sang Dancing in the Light. What a joyful picture of walking in the light of Christ. 1 John 1:7 tells us, if we walk in the light, as he is in the light, we have fellowship with one another, and the blood of Jesus purifies us from all sin. Living in his light brings joy and freedom. 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
2: Open the Bible with Colin Smith.
3: King David didn't feel right about living in a lavish palace while the Ark of God was housed in a tent. He wanted to build a temple for God. And so he called his friend Nathan the prophet, who said, "Go do all that is in your heart, for the Lord is with you." But that night, God revealed to Nathan that rather than David building a house for God, God would build a house for David. Have you ever wanted to do something good and God closed the door? Maybe you've wanted to do something that you thought would be for God's glory, but it just didn't work out. Well, when the door closes on something you wanted to do for God, find rest and peace in what God has done and in what God will do for you.
2: Are you open to discovering what the Bible says about God? Well, then come to Open the Bible. Dot org.

1991, Petra, I need to hear from you. In the noise of life, how we all long to hear God's voice clearly. 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

0: 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Good life. I'm Al Camp, and you are listening to Overnight with Al Camp Show. 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
1: Does a wave of fear or anxiety ever overtake your mind and your heart? 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Sometimes we worry about things that might happen. The what-ifs of this life can lead us to feel afraid and even have anxiety. But God, He tells us not to be afraid. He tells us to be strong. We can stand firm against the fears of this world because of Jesus. He overcame the world, and He defeated death so we could live. Remember, my friend, because of Jesus, we have nothing to fear.
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Blanca and Ryan Ellis with I'm Yours. What a powerful declaration of full surrender to the Lord. Romans 12:1 urges us to offer your bodies as a living sacrifice, holy and pleasing to God. This is your true and proper worship. Giving everything to Jesus is the best decision we'll ever make. That's encouragement from me, Al Camp, and the Christian Mix. Man, what a powerful middle hour we've had going on here with the overnight of the Al Camp Show. We've danced in the light with Cruz, been reminded to listen for God's voice with Petra, and surrendered fully with Blanca and Ryan Ellis. As we close out this hour, stay tuned for another hour of great music at the top of the hour with Al Camp. Up next, you're going to hear Chris Tomlin, Always, and Philip Bailey, He Don't Lie, and Across the Sky, Found by You. Here is Chris Tomlin with Always. See you on the other side of the hour.

Welcome to the final hour overnight with Al Camp Show on the Christian Mix. We're wrapping up a powerful night filled with music you love. Coming up in the next 60 minutes, you'll hear Big Tent Revival, Jackie Velasquez, Jamie McDonald, Colton Dixon, and Steve Camp, and many more. Revelation 4:11 says, "You are worthy, O Lord our God, to receive glory and honor and power, for you created all things, and by your will they were created and have their being." God alone is worthy of all our worship. Stay right here. He's got some great stuff planned for us in this song. Let's go to it. Yesterday.

0: Colton Dixon, just saying you are. What a powerful declaration of who God is in our lives. Psalm 18:2 reminds us, the Lord is our rock. He says, the Lord is my rock, my fortress, my deliverer. My God is my rock in whom I take refuge. He is our everything. That is beautiful encouragement right here on the Al Camp Show overnight. Coming up after the special message will be Crowder with Grave Robber.
1: When my wife and I were first married, we were both finishing in separate colleges and were separated the first 2 weeks of our marriage. After she graduated, Anna started driving to come to our new apartment. There was a snowstorm and she had to drive over 200 miles out of her way, and it took a long time. When she got there, I said, I was expecting your coming. I just didn't know when. I'm going to say the same thing to Jesus when he comes. Now that I think about it, that could be today. Expect it and watch. I'm Steve Brown. You think about that. Share what you just heard with a friend. Go to youthinkaboutthat.com.
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will see him. What a glorious promise that one day we will see Jesus face to face. As 1 John 3:2 says, we know that when Christ appears, we shall be like him, for we shall see him as he is. That hope carries us through every day. Wonderful truth right here on the Christian Mix with Overnight and Al Camp. Here is some music from New Song with Rhythm of the World. Thanks for listening. I'm Al Camp.

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0: The Afters just singing "You." What a beautiful song, reminding us that everything we need is found in Jesus. Philippians 4:19 promises, "And my God will meet all your needs according to the riches of his glory in Christ Jesus." He is enough. Strong encouragement with the Christian mix right here on the Al Camp Show overnight. I've got a minute worth of encouraging word for you, and then some more music to close out the hour.
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2: Jesus said unto them, "Can the children of the bride chamber fast while the bridegroom is with them? As long as they have the bridegroom with him, they cannot fast. But the days will come when the bridegroom shall be taken away from them, and then shall they fast in those days." Now, that is the thing he's saying to them, is that it's more important to be related to him and to have fellowship with him than to fast. That's one thing today, friends, to be religious and put up a front. It's another thing to enjoy fellowship with the Lord Jesus and love him.
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3: One of the most daring Christian missionaries in the 19th century was Britain's David Livingstone. He explored the heart of the African continent and blazed a trail that others would later follow. Hacking his way through unexplored territory, he is famous for having said, "I will go anywhere provided it is forward." And that reminds me of the Apostle Paul, who, in his own missionary travels, was stopped twice by God before a third direction resulted in an open door. 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

That's 10th Avenue North. What you want. We're coming to a close of my show, The Overnight with Al Camp, on Sunday. I'll be back next week at the same time, so tune in when you can. I tell you what, we have had a fun time. We've looked in this hour just to declare, we have declared who God is with Colton Dixon, looked forward to seeing Jesus with Heather Miller, and been reminded that he is everything with the Afters. As we close out this hour, I'm going to give you Crystal Lewis and Forrest Frank. So here you go. I'll see you next week.

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0: Made to Love by Toby Mac on the Christian Mix. You know, I think of a teenager named Bethany Hamilton who lost her arm in a shark attack, but kept surfing, kept trusting God, and went on to win national titles. Her story reminds us that even when life changes in a moment, God's purpose for us doesn't disappear. He can turn every scar into a testimony of grace. Stay right here for more of your favorite Christian music coming up, including the heartfelt worship of John Reddick on the Christian Mix.
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2: 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The classics of yesterday, the hits of today.

That was Day by Day from Point of Grace, such a gentle reminder of God's steady care. Thank you for spending this late night with the Christian Mix. Wherever you are right now, I hope your heart feels supported, and you know you're not walking this night alone. Romans 15:13 says, "Now the God of hope fill you with all joy and peace in believing." That kind of hope meets us in everyday moments, in the quiet, in the questions, even in the weariness. Some nights we just need to know someone understands what we're going through. And that's the heartbeat of this next one, Relate from 4 King & Country on the Christian Mix.

0: Sliding out of that one from Stephen Curtis Chapman, More Than Conquerors. Such a steady reminder that even on the quiet nights, God's already holding the victory. Some songs just feel like they put a little more courage back in your chest. And that one does it without a lot of noise, just a clear, classic message of hope. After the break, we're going to stay right with that theme of what Jesus has already done for us. Next up, It's Finished from Caleb and John on The Christian Mix.
1: Back to Genesis with Dr. John Morris, scientist and creation researcher with the Institute for Creation Research. Dr. Morris, is the metamorphosis of a caterpillar into a butterfly an example of evolution?
2: No, it certainly is not, Chris. The caterpillar has all the genes necessary for it to alter its shape into a butterfly and then lay eggs which could turn into a caterpillar. This is not evolution. It's simply growth. In fact, this is one of the greatest arguments against evolution. What could cause a perfectly happy caterpillar to attach itself to a tree and dissolve into a mass of jelly and come out with wings and legs and everything that a butterfly has? Natural selection would not do this. All of the genes would have to be present at the beginning and could not have been gained one by one. Chris, I think you recognize this as an evolutionary just-so story. A much better story is the one we read when we go back to Genesis.
1: 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For more information, you can find us on the web at www.icr.org.

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How we spell joy. The Christian mix, the classics of yesterday, the hits of today.

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1: 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Such a steady reminder that God's hope really does cut through the dark. Thanks for letting this music be part of your night tonight. Praying it's peaceful and full of grace wherever you are. After a short break, we'll slip into Heaven's Heart for Michelle Toombs.
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2: When life is stressful for me, and I don't know if I have the strength to keep going, there's a verse in 1 Chronicles that encourages my heart. It says, "Seek the Lord and His strength. Seek His face continually." Now life is hard, and it's easy for us to feel defeated. It's easy for us to feel forgotten, but we are not forgotten. God is strong, and when we belong to Him, He promises to give His strength to us. When life feels like it's spinning out of control, my friend, remember, in your weakness, God is strong. Let's look to Him and seek His strength. Let's walk with courage, knowing He will help us in our time of need.
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That was a classic reminder of God's grace right there. Free Indeed from Jenny Green on The Christian Mix. Thanks for letting this station be part of your day. It's a gift to share these moments of hope and worship with you. Some days a song like that just helps you breathe a little deeper and remember who holds your heart. Let's stay in that hopeful space and lift our eyes a little higher with Toby Mac and Heaven on My Mind, The Christian Mix.

0: life gets to be a lot, remember,
1: 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Aren't we anchored to Him?
0: We are. Get anchored. The Christian Mix. The classics of yesterday. The hits of today.

0: That was Without You from Tammy Trent. Such a steady reminder that real peace doesn't come from having everything figured out. It comes from knowing we're held by Jesus, no matter how the day went. If your heart feels a little restless right now, you're not alone. And you're not forgotten. God hasn't walked off the scene in your story. Sometimes the quiet is where we finally hear that gentle peace again. And speaking of gratitude and steady hope, after the break, we'll dive into Good to Me from Rhett Walker, coming your way shortly.
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2: Have you ever felt as if you didn't measure up? Like you didn't have what it took? As if you were less than? All of us can relate to feelings of insecurity from one degree or another. Insecure is definitely not the way the Lord wants us to live. He wants us to live secure in Him. You see, God doesn't accept you and me on the basis of who we are or what we've done. He accepts us on the basis of who Jesus is and what Jesus has done for us. When we accept Jesus, God accepts us completely and fully. And what the Father said to Jesus, He says to those who have received Jesus as Savior and Lord, "This is my beloved Son, in whom I am well pleased." 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
5: Hey, this is Daniel Britt, and here's what's new in Christian music this week. The band For King and Country announces their fifth studio album, The Most Beautiful Colors, coming in August. And the new single, Miracle, is out now. Oh, you

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0: when you can't slow down, but want to reflect like you did, the music will be there.
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0: Good morning. That was Sincerely Yours from Petra. Such a steady reminder that God knows us by name and sees the details we're walking through today. I'm thinking of Romans 15:13, where it says that the God of hope fills us with all joy and peace as we trust in Him, so that we overflow with hope by the power of the Holy Spirit. That's not about having a perfect day. It's about a faithful God who can put real joy back into a tired heart, even in the middle of unanswered questions. Maybe today you're running on empty. You can quietly ask Him, "Lord, fill me with that hope again," and He's already closer than you feel. We'll take a short break and then keep that theme going with "I've Got Joy" from C.C. Winans on The Christian Mix.
1: It's so exhausting trying to run the treadmill to perfection. I got off it. It goes nowhere. Hey, this is Debbie Griffith. Most of us, to some extent, need to be delivered from the fear of people and from caring too much about what others think. People who always need the approval of others desperately want everyone to look at them from head to toe and say, "Yeah, pretty much perfect." If we try to be perfect, of course we're going to be disappointed. You and I are imperfect human beings. So attitude change is where change happens, even though I told my husband earlier, "Today I'm just feeling like complaining and blaming someone else." That's always easier than taking personal responsibility, but certainly not healthier. We need to be confident that God accepts us with our imperfections because of His perfect redeeming power. He will continue to work in us, but we don't have to struggle to win His approval or the approval of others. God is for us every day. For more encouragement in Everyday Matters, visit DebbieGriffith.com.
2: Hey, I'm Lonnae Lara. 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

That was By My Spirit from Leslie Phillips. Such a steady reminder that we don't walk this road alone. As that truth settles in, here's another picture of God's kindness and hope. From Cochrane and Company, What Grace Can Do on The Christian Mix. The classics of yesterday, the hits of today. Absolutely.

0: That was Overcome from Jeremy Camp. And some days that one feels like a deep breath, doesn't it? It's a good reminder that whatever you're carrying tonight, Jesus has already carried the heaviest part. Real hope isn't pretending everything's fine. It's knowing He's right in the middle of it with you. Even when the to-do list is long and the heart feels kind of tired, God hasn't gone anywhere. After the break, we're keeping that spirit of hope going with Thankful from Forrest Frank. 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
2: 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Many girls will identify with a minority group to fulfill a sense of belonging. God designed your girl to seek acceptance, but from Him rather than the world. So if your girl comes to you questioning, speak to her core needs. Start with love. I love you. God loves you. Then move to God made you by His design. You reflect His glory on earth. Then reach across the relational chasm and ask gentle questions. Finally, be sure to listen. Through your faith community and Christian counseling, God will guide your girl in establishing a strong identity in Him.
1: Like what you've heard? 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
4: 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That's one thing today, friends, to be religious and put up a front. It's another thing to enjoy fellowship with the Lord Jesus and love him.
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1: Such amazing songs. It lifts my spirits and it just makes me feel so much closer to God.
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0: That was Invisible from Leland. Such a good reminder that even when we feel unseen, God has His eyes and His heart on us. Maybe today has been a little noisy, a little messy, and peace feels far away, but Jesus loves you right here. He is closer than your next breath, and He knows exactly what you're carrying. And coming up after the break, we're keeping that joy rolling with I Can Laugh Again from Cruz Family on the Christian Mix.
1: Studying some geological formations, I started wondering why we have so many different types of rocks. Surely God could have created the earth with a few basic minerals. Why so much variety? 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Some made from wool and others from cotton. I've got V-necks and round necks, quarter zips and turtlenecks. 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It's not because of need, it's because I like diversity. 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The more I considered it, the more it made sense. We can't even begin to understand the mind of someone with infinite wisdom, but we can appreciate the inclusion of diversity in creation. I'm David Reeves. Truly, the heavens declare the glory of God.
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That was Jackie Velasquez reminding us who holds it all together with You're My God this Sunday morning on the Christian Mix. If that hits something tender in you, you'll love hanging out middays with Hugh Evan, weekdays from 12 to 2 Central, and his classic cafe hour from 12 to 1, where he pulls out those songs that have walked with you through a lot of life. More encouragement on the way right now with Debbie Boone and The Time Is Now on the

well with my soul. I need a peace that only heaven knows. Jesus, could you please

heart from hardening like stone. Show me through the pain, there's reason still to pray, so I can sing.

0: Make It Well by Mercy Me on the Christian Mix. I read about a nurse who started writing short prayers on her patients' meal trays, and one man said that simple note, "God is with you," pulled him out of despair and back into hope. That's the quiet goodness God loves to sneak into our ordinary days. So stay close, because there's more of your favorite Christian music coming up, including a classic from the Bill Gaither Trio on the Christian Mix.
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1: 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It says, "Seek the Lord and His strength. Seek His face continually." Now life is hard, and it's easy for us to feel defeated. It's easy for us to feel forgotten, but we are not forgotten. God is strong, and when we belong to Him, He promises to give His strength to us. When life feels like it's spinning out of control, my friend, remember, in your weakness, God is strong. Let's look to Him and seek His strength. Let's walk with courage, knowing He will help us in our time of need.
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3: 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After she graduated, Anna started driving to come to our new apartment. 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When she got there, I said, "I was expecting your coming. I just didn't know when." I'm going to say the same thing to Jesus when He comes. Now that I think about it, that could be today. Expect it and watch. I'm Steve Brown. You think about that. Share what you just heard with a friend. 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

0: Mainstream by Michael and Stormy Omartian on The Christian Mix. You know, I was just reading about a woman who started writing one encouraging Bible verse on a sticky note for her anxious coworker, and pretty soon, the whole office began sharing verses and praying for each other. One tiny act of kindness turned a stressed workplace into a little pocket of peace. God loves using small, simple things to grow big joy. 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
2: King David didn't feel right about living in a lavish palace while the Ark of God was housed in a tent. He wanted to build a temple for God. And so he called his friend Nathan the prophet, who said, "Go do all that is in your heart, for the Lord is with you." But that night, God revealed to Nathan that rather than David building a house for God, God would build a house for David. Have you ever wanted to do something good and God closed the door? Maybe you've wanted to do something that you thought would be for God's glory, but it just didn't work out. Well, when the door closes on something you wanted to do for God, find rest and peace in what God has done and in what God will do for you.
1: Are you open to discovering what the Bible says about God? Well, then come to Open the Bible.
3: 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Sometimes fear can get the best of me. 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
3: Does a wave of fear or anxiety ever overtake your mind and your heart? 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The what-ifs of this life can lead us to feel afraid and even have anxiety. But God, He tells us not to be afraid. He tells us to be strong. We can stand firm against the fears of this world because of Jesus. He overcame the world, and He defeated death so we could live. Remember, my friend, because of Jesus, we have nothing to fear.
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Good morning, and thanks for sharing this time with the Christian Mix. We just heard 70 times 7 from David Meese, such a strong reminder of grace that keeps going when we feel worn out. I hope you're doing all right today, really feeling held and encouraged where you are, even if it's been a long week. Romans 15:13 says, "Now the God of hope fill you with all joy and peace in believing." That's for commutes and kitchen sinks and hospital hallways, a quiet promise that God hasn't let go. As that hope fills our hearts, let's embrace the goodness of God together with "How Good It Is" by Chris Tomlin, coming your way right now.

Some days are heavy, but grace is loud in every song. The Christian Mix, playing the classics of yesterday and the hits of today.

0: That was Let Your Faith Do the Walkin' from Stephanie Buzhada. Such an honest reminder that even when we don't feel brave, we can still keep moving one step at a time with Jesus. And I love that musically too, right? It's got that steady, gentle groove that almost feels like a heartbeat of trust, setting us up for a beautiful next moment in the music. After this short break, we'll keep that same grateful focus on eternity with Made for Heaven by Kane. So wherever you are right now, let these songs quietly preach to your heart today. This is the Christian Mix.
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2: Worry is like a thief in the night that steals your peace. God never intended you to live fearfully focused on the future. In fact, Philippians 4 says, "Do not be anxious about anything, but in every situation, by prayer and petition, with thanksgiving, present your requests to God, and the peace of God, which transcends all understanding, will guard your hearts and your minds in Christ Jesus." Peace. Who doesn't want to live with a peaceful heart, with a peaceful mind? You can when your security is in the Lord. Don't worry about tomorrow. God is already there.
1: This Hope Minute was brought to you by Hope for the Heart. To learn more, go to hopeminute.org.

0: That was I've Got a Fire from Pat Barrett this morning, and I love that picture of a heart that's just alive to God. It reminds me of this simple promise from Psalm 16, where David says, I keep the Lord always before me. Because he is at my right hand, I will not be shaken. That's hope you can carry into your commute, your classroom, your kitchen sink moments. God is not distant from you today. He's steady, right beside you, even if your feelings are all over the place. So if everything else feels a little wobbly, you are still held. We're going to take a short break, and then we'll come back with My One Thing from Rich Mullins, a song that really chases that same heartbeat of making Jesus the center when life pulls in 100 directions. Stay right here with Rich Mullins on The Christian Mix.
1: 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He explored the heart of the African continent and blazed a trail that others would later follow. Hacking his way through unexplored territory, he is famous for having said, I will go anywhere provided it is forward. And that reminds me of the Apostle Paul, who in his own missionary travels was stopped twice by God before a third direction resulted in an open door. The secret is to keep moving forward. 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

That was Blessed Be Your Name from 363. Such a steady reminder that even on the hard days, God's still holding every detail. You're with the Christian Mix, the classics of yesterday, the hits of today, where worship and real life just ride together, and that hope keeps moving as Hannah Kerr points our hearts back to the reason we sing. Hannah Kerr on the Christian Mix with Jesus Is Why.

0: top that love.
1: Spoken here.
0: Yeah, it's just amazing. It's just so boundless and limitless, and it just surprises me every day.
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0: That was House of God from Sean Rodriguez. And I love that reminder that we're not just walking into a building, we're walking into the family of God. If joy feels a little thin for you today, you are still held, still seen. And Jesus hasn't moved an inch from your side, even in the middle of the noise and the errands and the to-do list that won't quit. So let that joy sink in, because after the break, we're stepping right into something beautiful from Need to Breathe here on The Christian Mix.
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2: Back to Genesis with Dr. John Morris, scientist and creation researcher with the Institute for Creation Research. Dr. Morris, is the metamorphosis of a caterpillar into a butterfly an example of evolution?
3: No, it certainly is not, Chris. The caterpillar has all the genes necessary for it to alter its shape into a butterfly and then lay eggs which could turn into a caterpillar. This is not evolution. It's simply growth. In fact, this is one of the greatest arguments against evolution. What could cause a perfectly happy caterpillar to attach itself to a tree and dissolve into a mass of jelly and come out with wings and legs and everything that a butterfly has? Natural selection would not do this. All of the genes would have to be present at the beginning and could not have been gained one by one. Chris, I think you recognize this as an evolutionary just-so story. A much better story is the one we read when we go back to Genesis.
2: Thanks, Dr. Morris. For more information, you can find us on the web at www.icr.org.

Robin here with you, locked in for powerful praise, sing-along anthems, and way back classics that still hit the heart. Let the soundtrack of your faith roll on the Christian Mix.

0: That was beautiful from Audio Adrenaline. Such a good reminder that even on the messy days, God calls you beautiful and His. I love how their songs feel honest about real life, but still pull your eyes back to the goodness of God when it's loud and when it's quiet. After a quick break, we're going to keep that conversation with God going with Father, Father by John Gibson, keeping your day centered on the one who holds you together on The Christian Mix.
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That was Jackie Velasquez with Every Time I Fall here on The Christian Mix. Such a good reminder for a Sunday morning that God keeps meeting us in the same place with fresh grace. And if you love that kind of honest hope, hang out with Elvert Collins Saturday mornings from 9 to 12 Central. He's got a way of pointing to God's goodness right in the middle of real life. Let's keep that mercy theme rolling with Casting Crowns and All Because of Mercy, right here on The Christian Mix.

0: was Your Love Awakens Me from Phil Wickham. And I love that reminder that God's love doesn't just kind of help us out a little bit. It brings dead places back to life and fills them with real joy. So if today feels heavy, you are still held, you are still seen, and the same Jesus who walked out of the grave is walking with you right now. His love is not going anywhere. And to help you carry that joy into the rest of your day, after the break, we're jumping in with Do Life Big from Jamie Grace, right here on The Christian Mix.
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2: Has your girl brought you questions surrounding cultural preferences or identity? With the surge of adolescents identifying as LGBTQ+ in recent years, many Christian parents are somewhat frantic when these issues move in. Many girls will identify with a minority group to fulfill a sense of belonging. God designed your girl to seek acceptance, but from Him rather than the world. So if your girl comes to you questioning, speak to her core needs. Start with love. I love you. God loves you. Then move to God made you by His design. You reflect His glory on earth. Then reach across the relational chasm and ask gentle questions. Finally, be sure to listen. Through your faith community and Christian counseling, God will guide your girl in establishing a strong identity in Him.
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0: 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Big anthems, deep worship, and classics that take you way back, all pointing to Jesus. Stay with me right here on The Christian Mix. 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

0: Stuff by Tom Franzak on The Christian Mix. I'm thinking of Nick Vujicic, born without arms or legs, who once said he found purpose when he stopped asking, "Why me?" and started asking, "What can God do through me?" And now he shares hope all over the world. That same God is walking with you today, right where you are. Stay close, because there's more of your favorite Christian music coming up. And next, we're stepping into the sound of For King and Country on The Christian Mix.
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2: 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The band For King and Country announces their fifth studio album, The Most Beautiful Colors, coming in August. And the new single, Miracle, is out now. Oh, you!

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3: Hey, I'm Lone and Laura. Let's take a break from the busyness of today and focus on God during this Abide Minute. 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

0: morning, and what a powerful way to start the day with Take the Cross from the English Band. Thank you for spending part of your morning with the Christian Mix. It really is a gift to share this time with you. I hope you're doing well today and feeling seen, supported, and encouraged right where you are. The Bible says in Romans 15:13, "Now the God of hope fill you with all joy and peace in believing." That hope isn't just for Sundays. It's for commutes, kitchen counters, and every quiet worry. As you embrace that hope, let this next track take it deeper into your heart. Valley of Worship by Seth Schluter coming up next.
1: I have felt the deepest loss. I have questioned if you could. And when it led me to the cross, only then I understood that even in the ruthless pain, there's a river running through, and every bend along the way,

Some days are heavy, but God's goodness is still singing over you. The Christian Mix, with the classics of yesterday and the hits of today.

0: was Amy Grant with Faith Walkin' People. Such a good reminder that following Jesus is an everyday, step-by-step kind of thing, not just the big church moments. And when you walk that out, God doesn't just clean up the old stuff, He really does something brand new. After the break, we're heading into Brand New from Bay Turner, right here on The Christian Mix.
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2: Have you ever felt as if you didn't measure up? Like you didn't have what it took? As if you were less than? All of us can relate to feelings of insecurity from one degree or another. Insecure is definitely not the way the Lord wants us to live. He wants us to live secure in Him. You see, God doesn't accept you and me on the basis of who we are or what we've done. He accepts us on the basis of who Jesus is and what Jesus has done for us. When we accept Jesus, God accepts us completely and fully. And what the Father said to Jesus, He says to those who have received Jesus as Savior and Lord, "This is my beloved Son, in whom I am well pleased." 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

Robin here with you, cranking up the joy as your soundtrack. Classic praise anthems and faith-filled favorites are on deck this hour. Stay locked in for more great Christian music on The Christian Mix.

0: Give You Glory by Jeremy Camp on the Christian Mix. I think of the true story of a woman who started writing down three things she was grateful for every day, even during chemo treatments. Over time, her journals were packed with little mercies, and she said it didn't erase the pain, but it let God's joy sit in the same room with her fear. That's the kind of quiet courage God grows in us. Stay with me. More of your favorite Christian music coming up as we head into the heartfelt sounds of Ellie Holcomb on The Christian Mix.
1: It's so exhausting trying to run the treadmill to perfection. I got off it. It goes nowhere. Hey, this is Debbie Griffith. Most of us, to some extent, need to be delivered from the fear of people and from caring too much about what others think. People who always need the approval of others desperately want everyone to look at them from head to toe and say, yeah, pretty much perfect. If we try to be perfect, of course we're going to be disappointed. You and I are imperfect human beings. So attitude change is where change happens, even though I told my husband earlier, today I'm just feeling like complaining and blaming someone else. That's always easier than taking personal responsibility, but certainly not healthier. We need to be confident that God accepts us with our imperfections because of His perfect redeeming power. He will continue to work in us, but we don't have to struggle to win His approval or the approval of others. God is for us every day. 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

Good morning, and thanks for starting your day with the Christian Mix. That was Strong Tower from Cutlass, such a steady reminder that we're held even when life feels unsteady. Wherever you're driving or getting ready right now, I hope you're doing okay, and I pray you feel seen and supported today, not just by people around you, but by God Himself. The Bible says in Romans 15:13, "Now the God of hope fill you with all joy and peace in believing." That hope isn't just for Sunday, it's for the traffic, the meetings, the quiet worries we don't say out loud. And this next song leans right into that peace we're promised. Here is Still from Stephen Curtis Chapman on The Christian Mix.

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0: was Big Daddy Weave with a lion and a lamb. Such a strong reminder that no matter what kind of day you're walking through, Jesus is still over all of it. And I love how worship like that can steady your heart, then make room for something a little more personal, like when you start to remember the specific ways God has held you together. So after this quick break, we're going to step right into Thank God I Do by Lauren Daigle on The Christian Mix.
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2: Jesus said unto them, Can the children of the bride chamber fast while the bridegroom is with them? As long as they have the bridegroom with him, they cannot fast. But the days will come when the bridegroom shall be taken away from them, and then shall they fast in those days. Now, that is the thing he's saying to them, is that it's more important to be related to him and to have fellowship with him than to fast. That's one thing today, friends, to be religious and put up a front. It's another thing to enjoy fellowship with the Lord Jesus and love him.
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0: That was Alive from Pocket Full of Rocks, keeping the hope wide open this afternoon. I love how that song reminds us that even on the hard days, God's still breathing life into every moment. Some days it really does feel like a deep breath for the heart. And that theme keeps going after this short break with I Love Jesus from Mac Powell, carrying that same honest, simple love for Christ in a really classic way. More songs of grace and joy on the Christian Mix.
1: Open the Bible with Colin Smith.
2: King David didn't feel right about living in a lavish palace while the Ark of God was housed in a tent. He wanted to build a temple for God. And so he called his friend Nathan the prophet, who said, "Go do all that is in your heart, for the Lord is with you." But that night, God revealed to Nathan that rather than David building a house for God, God would build a house for David. Have you ever wanted to do something good and God closed the door? Maybe you've wanted to do something that you thought would be for God's glory, but it just didn't work out. Well, when the door closes on something you wanted to do for God, find rest and peace in what God has done and in what God will do for you.
1: Are you open to discovering what the Bible says about God? Well, then come to Open the Bible.
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4: 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Lord Jesus, I yield myself to You right now. And the rest of my life, I want You to enable me to be the person You want me to be. 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

0: That was Eric Champion and Forever Love. So good. I love how that song reminds us that God's love doesn't back off when life gets noisy. It stays. It holds. And that's real hope right there, knowing Jesus isn't going anywhere, even on the days we feel all over the place. Maybe you needed that reminder today. You are not forgotten. You are held. And if you're waiting on God for something right now, this next one is going to fit your heart perfectly. After the break is Wait For Me from Zach Williams on The Christian Mix.
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2: Worry is like a thief in the night that steals your peace. God never intended you to live fearfully focused on the future. In fact, Philippians 4 says, "Do not be anxious about anything, but in every situation, by prayer and petition, with thanksgiving, present your requests to God, and the peace of God, which transcends all understanding, will guard your hearts and your minds in Christ Jesus." Peace. Who doesn't want to live with a peaceful heart, with a peaceful mind? You can when your security is in the Lord. Don't worry about tomorrow. God is already there.
1: This Hope Minute was brought to you by Hope for the Heart. 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

I'm Tony with you this afternoon. Packed hour of powerful Christian hits and those classics you grew up singing. 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

0: Sliding out of that one from across the sky, found by you, reminding us how good it is to be chased down by grace. Some days a song like that feels like a deep breath, doesn't it? It's that picture of God meeting us right where we are and not letting go. And since we're already thinking about where our hearts are pointed, it's a smooth move into a classic that asks who we're really living for. After the break, we'll feature Looking Out for Number One by Wayne Watson, coming up next.
1: Back to Genesis with Dr. John Morris, scientist and creation researcher with the Institute for Creation Research. Dr. Morris, is the metamorphosis of a caterpillar into a butterfly an example of evolution?
2: No, it certainly is not, Chris. The caterpillar has all the genes necessary for it to alter its shape into a butterfly and then lay eggs which could turn into a caterpillar. This is not evolution. It's simply growth. In fact, this is one of the greatest arguments against evolution. What could cause a perfectly happy caterpillar to attach itself to a tree and dissolve into a mass of jelly and come out with wings and legs and everything that a butterfly has? Natural selection would not do this. All of the genes would have to be present at the beginning and could not have been gained one by one. Chris, I think you recognize this as an evolutionary just-so story. A much better story is the one we read when we go back to Genesis.
1: Thanks, Dr. Morris. For more information, you can find us on the web at www.icr.org.
3: I admit it. Sometimes fear can get the best of me. 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
3: Does a wave of fear or anxiety ever overtake your mind and your heart? 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Sometimes we worry about things that might happen. The what-ifs of this life can lead us to feel afraid and even have anxiety. But God, He tells us not to be afraid. He tells us to be strong. We can stand firm against the fears of this world because of Jesus. He overcame the world, and He defeated death so we could live. Remember, my friend, because of Jesus, we have nothing to fear.
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That was Andrew Peterson with Isn't It Love on this easy Sunday afternoon, The Christian Mix. 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

0: stay.
1: That was Joy from 4King & Country bringing that big smile praise. I love how that song reminds us that joy isn't just a feeling. It's a gift from Jesus that shows up even on the hard days. If your heart feels a little heavy right now, you're not alone, and God has not forgotten you. Sometimes that joy starts as a quiet prayer. Just, Lord, be with me in this. After the break, we're keeping that hope moving with Move from Mercy Me right here on The Christian Mix.
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2: 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It says, "Seek the Lord and His strength. Seek His face continually." Now, life is hard, and it's easy for us to feel defeated. It's easy for us to feel forgotten, but we are not forgotten. God is strong, and when we belong to Him, He promises to give His strength to us. When life feels like it's spinning out of control, my friend, remember, in your weakness, God is strong. Let's look to Him and seek His strength. Let's walk with courage, knowing He will help us in our time of need.
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Tony here, keeping your afternoon moving with praise anthems and way back classics that still hit the heart. 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

0: That was If I Stand from the late, great Rich Mullins. Such a beautiful prayer. Good evening. I'm so glad you're here tonight. I'm thinking of that promise in Romans 8 that says God works all things together for the good of those who love Him. Not that everything feels good, but that He doesn't waste any of it. Maybe today was messy. Maybe you're tired, but God is still working in the middle of it, and He hasn't let go of you. Hold on to that hope as we take a short break here, and when we come back, we'll step right in to See a Victory from Elevation Worship, a reminder that God is already writing the ending to your story. This is the Christian Mix.
1: One of the most daring Christian missionaries in the 19th century was Britain's David Livingstone. He explored the heart of the African continent and blazed a trail that others would later follow. Hacking his way through unexplored territory, he is famous for having said, "I will go anywhere provided it is forward." And that reminds me of the Apostle Paul, who, in his own missionary travels, was stopped twice by God before a third direction resulted in an open door. The secret is to keep moving forward. 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
3: Studying some geological formations, I started wondering why we have so many different types of rocks. 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Some made from wool and others from cotton. I've got V-necks and round necks, quarter zips and turtlenecks. Wouldn't one or two keep me warm? Why do I have such a variety? It's not because of need, it's because I like diversity. The Bible tells us that we are created in the image of God. The more I considered it, the more it made sense. We can't even begin to understand the mind of someone with infinite wisdom, but we can appreciate the inclusion of diversity in creation. I'm David Reeves. Truly, the heavens declare the glory of God.
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That was Savior of My Universe from All Star United. What a lift! Grateful for songs that remind us where our help and our joy really come from. You're listening to The Christian Mix, the classics of yesterday, the hits of today. Some days the next song feels like a quiet reminder of grace all over again. Here's Miss Past from Michael and Stormy O'Martian on The Christian Mix.

0: That was Desert Rose from Whiteheart. Classic sound. I love how that song feels like a steady walk through the wilderness with hope right in the middle of it. Like God's already a few steps ahead guiding the journey. And we're going to keep that sense of early morning hope going after this short break with Awaken the Dawn by Jake France. A really natural next step if you're needing a fresh start and a deep breath of grace today. More encouraging music on the way as we walk this out together on The Christian Mix.
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1: When you need a reminder,
0: Jesus is our hope and He is worth living for.
1: Well, you know where to find it. The classics of yesterday, the hits of today, the Christian Mix.

0: That was David Dunn with Starting Now. Love that message of fresh hope. You know, that's the beauty of walking with Jesus. No matter how yesterday went, He meets us with new mercy and real peace today. We don't have to fix everything at once. We just take the next step with Him, starting now. Even when life feels loud, His peace is still bigger. After the break, more of that steady hope coming your way with If We Ever from Take 6 on The Christian Mix.
1: When my wife and I were first married, we were both finishing in separate colleges and were separated the first 2 weeks of our marriage. After she graduated, Anna started driving to come to our new apartment. There was a snowstorm and she had to drive over 200 miles out of her way, and it took a long time. When she got there, I said, "I was expecting your coming. I just didn't know when." I'm going to say the same thing to Jesus when He comes. Now that I think about it,

could be today. Expect it and watch. I'm Steve Brown. You think about that. Share what you just heard with a friend. 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

That was Point of Grace with Gather at the River Remix, bringing a lot of hope into this Sunday afternoon on The Christian Mix. If you love those rich lyrics and honest stories of faith, be sure to hang out with Elbert Collins on Saturday mornings from 9 to noon Central Time. His show is such a good place to settle your heart and refocus on God's grace. And right now, we'll keep that spirit going with Michael Card and Come to the Table on The Christian Mix.

0: Have Your Way by Katie Nichol on The Christian Mix. That song reminds me of a little church in Tennessee that set out a simple prayer box on their front steps, and neighbors started dropping in requests at all hours. Within a year, they saw restored marriages, healed friendships, even a local business saved when people quietly rallied to help. One small invitation to prayer turned into a whole neighborhood learning what hope looks like. 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And if you love classics, you'll want to stick around for the Imperials on The Christian Mix.
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5: 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Toby Mac and Third Day announced their fall tour, and now they join together on the new single, Campfire, The Very Love. It's out now.

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0: Stop Looking Over Love by Joe English on The Christian Mix. You know, that song reminds me of a woman named Joni Erickson Tada, who broke her neck as a teen and has lived as a quadriplegic for decades. She learned to paint using her mouth and started a ministry that has given wheelchairs and hope to thousands with disabilities worldwide. Her story is this quiet picture of how God can turn deep pain into deep purpose. Stay with us for more of your favorite Christian music coming up as we keep walking in grace and hope together. And next up, we've got the heartfelt words of Matthew West on The Christian Mix.
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3: Have you ever felt as if you didn't measure up? 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All of us can relate to feelings of insecurity from one degree or another. Insecure is definitely not the way the Lord wants us to live. He wants us to live secure in Him. You see, God doesn't accept you and me on the basis of who we are or what we've done. He accepts us on the basis of who Jesus is and what Jesus has done for us. When we accept Jesus, God accepts us completely and fully. And what the Father said to Jesus, He says to those who have received Jesus as Savior and Lord, "This is my beloved Son, in whom I am well pleased." 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

0: That was the classic worship anthem Hosanna from Michael W. Smith lighting up this afternoon on the Christian Mix. Thank you for spending part of your day here. It really is a gift to share this time with you. And I hope as you're listening, you're feeling a little more held, a little more encouraged. Some days hope feels thin, but God hasn't gone anywhere. Romans 15:13 says simply, "The God of hope fill you with all joy and peace in believing." That promise reaches right into traffic lines, hospital rooms, office desks, wherever you are right now. And when hope feels far, one of the ways God reminds us we're not alone is through prayer. That's the heart behind this next song, Somebody's Praying, from Bay Turner on the Christian Mix.
1: 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Should damn be living.

0: That was All Things Are Possible from Dan Peek. Such a classic reminder that God's been opening doors and carrying us through seasons for a long time now. Some days a song like that feels like a deep breath, doesn't it? It lifts your eyes a little higher and makes you grateful for where He's already brought you. And that hope keeps right on going after the break with I Got You by Danny Gokey, a perfect follow-up about the God who holds you steady when life gets loud. More encouragement, more songs that point you to grace. 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
1: It's so exhausting trying to run the treadmill to perfection. I got off it. It goes nowhere. Hey, this is Debbie Griffith. Most of us, to some extent, need to be delivered from the fear of people and from caring too much about what others think. People who always need the approval of others desperately want everyone to look at them from head to toe and say, yeah, pretty much perfect. If we try to be perfect, of course we're going to be disappointed. You and I are imperfect human beings. So attitude change is where change happens, even though I told my husband earlier, today I'm just feeling like complaining and blaming someone else. That's always easier than taking personal responsibility, but certainly not healthier. We need to be confident that God accepts us with our imperfections because of His perfect redeeming power. He will continue to work in us, but we don't have to struggle to win His approval or the approval of others. God is for us every day. For more encouragement in Everyday Matters, visit DebbieGriffith.com.

I'm Chris with you. Big praise, big smiles. We're rolling amazing Christian hits and those classics that still move you right through this hour on The Christian Mix.

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That was Tunnel from Third Day. Such a solid reminder that even when it feels dark, God's already working on the light at the end. Musically, I love how that chorus just opens up. It really feels like that moment when hope breaks through. And we're going to keep that lift going right after this break with Up and Up by Colton Dixon. More encouragement, more songs that point you back to Jesus. You're listening to the

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2: Has your girl brought you questions surrounding cultural preferences or identity? 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Many girls will identify with a minority group to fulfill a sense of belonging. God designed your girl to seek acceptance, but from Him rather than the world. So if your girl comes to you questioning, speak to her core needs. Start with love. I love you. God loves you. Then move to God made you by His design. You reflect His glory on earth. Then reach across the relational chasm and ask gentle questions. Finally, be sure to listen. Through your faith community and Christian counseling, God will guide your girl in establishing a strong identity in Him.
1: Like what you've heard? Learn more about empowering girls through the love of God at raisinggodlygirls.com.
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4: King David didn't feel right about living in a lavish palace while the Ark of God was housed in a tent. He wanted to build a temple for God. And so he called his friend Nathan the prophet, who said, "Go do all that is in your heart, for the Lord is with you." But that night, God revealed to Nathan that rather than David building a house for God, God would build a house for David. Have you ever wanted to do something good and God closed the door? Maybe you've wanted to do something that you thought would be for God's glory, but it just didn't work out. Well, when the door closes on something you wanted to do for God, find rest and peace in what God has done and in what God will do for you.
3: Are you open to discovering what the Bible says about God? 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

0: Wrapping up that one from Big Tent Revival, Thing Called Jesus, reminding us that real joy isn't in what we feel, it's in who holds us. Maybe today has been a little heavy, but the joy of the Lord doesn't depend on circumstances. He's steady, he's present, and he's not letting go of you. After the break, we're heading into The Blood from David Funk and Jen Johnson with Bethel Music, right here on The Christian Mix.
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2: Jesus said unto them, "Can the children of the bride chamber fast while the bridegroom is with them? As long as they have the bridegroom with him, they cannot fast. But the days will come when the bridegroom shall be taken away from them, and then shall they fast in those days." Now, that is the thing he's saying to them, is that it's more important to be related to him and to have fellowship with him than to fast. That's one thing today, friends, to be religious and put up a front. It's another thing to enjoy fellowship with the Lord Jesus and love him.
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0: The Bible says, let everything that breathes sing praises to the Lord. Who are we to argue? In the mighty
1: name of Jesus. Praise the Lord.
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Big anthems of faith, deep worship, and classics that take you way back coming up this hour. Stay with me for more hope and harmony on the Christian

0: life gets tough.
1: It has been very, very hard.
0: Remember.
1: God is right beside me, and I just have to remember that.
0: Music to live by. The classics of yesterday, the hits of today. The Christian Mix.

0: That was a lie from Big Daddy Weave. Love that reminder that in Jesus, we're not just getting by. We're truly alive and brand new. If life feels heavy today, joy isn't something you have to create on your own. It's a gift God grows in you when you rest in Him. So take a deep breath, let that peace sink in, and keep your heart open through the break. Because next up, it's Here I Am from William Toll, right here on The Christian Mix.
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0: is my heart. It says, seek the Lord and His strength. Seek His face continually. Now life is hard, and it's easy for us to feel defeated. It's easy for us to feel forgotten, but we are not forgotten. God is strong, and when we belong to Him, He promises to give His strength to us. When life feels like it's spinning out of control, my friend, remember, in your weakness, God is strong. Let's look to Him and seek His strength. Let's walk with courage, knowing He will help us in our time of need.
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That was Cademan's Call with There's a Reason here on the Christian Mix this Sunday evening. Hope that one landed right where you needed it. And when you're in the middle of your weekday, Helevin's got middays for you, noon to 2 Central, with the Classic Cafe serving up favorites from 12 to 1. Right now, let's keep it going with White Heart and Let Your First Thought Be Love on the Christian Mix.

0: Meet Me in the Valley by Tasha Layton on The Christian Mix. You know, I'm reminded of Pastor Rick Warren's wife, Kay, who has been open about battling depression, yet she says God met her in that darkness and still gives her strength each day. Her story reminds us that valleys don't last forever, but God's presence does. If He can hold her together, He can hold you too. Stay right here for more of your favorite Christian music coming up with the soulful sounds of Andrus Blackwood & Co. on The Christian Mix.
1: Back to Genesis with Dr. John Morris, scientist and creation researcher with the Institute for Creation Research. Dr. Morris, is the metamorphosis of a caterpillar into a butterfly an example of evolution?
2: No, it certainly is not, Chris. The caterpillar has all the genes necessary for it to alter its shape into a butterfly and then lay eggs which could turn into a caterpillar. This is not evolution. It's simply growth. In fact, this is one of the greatest arguments against evolution. What could cause a perfectly happy caterpillar to attach itself to a tree and dissolve into a mass of jelly and come out with wings and legs and everything that a butterfly has? Natural selection would not do this. All of the genes would have to be present at the beginning and could not have been gained one by one. Chris, I think you recognize this as an evolutionary just-so story. A much better story is the one we read when we go back to Genesis.
1: 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For more information, you can find us on the web at www.icr.org.
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